0: Hey, we tried to get out of a parking ticket by using a Jedi mind trick.
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3: The Weather Channel forecast for the Midlands has changes by the weekend, with much cooler air coming on in, highs in the 60s, lows in the 40s and 50s, but until that point, we are warm. Clear skies tonight, dropping back to 62. Tomorrow, 90 degrees, lots of sun, 89 Friday, winds kick up late day. I'm meteorologist Sam Coplin from the Weather Channel.
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0: The Weather Channel forecast for the Midlands has changes by the weekend, with much cooler air coming on in, highs in the 60s, lows in the 40s and 50s, but until that point, we are warm. Clear skies tonight, dropping back to 62. Tomorrow, 90 degrees, lots of sun, 89 Friday, winds kick up late day. I'm meteorologist Sam Coplin from the Weather Channel.
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Next time all your friends are over to play cards, instead of just folding, tell them about Z95. 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
7: The Weather Channel forecast for the Midlands has changes by the weekend with much cooler air coming on in, highs in the 60s, lows in the 40s and 50s, but until that point, we are warm. Clear skies tonight, dropping back to 62. Tomorrow, 90 degrees, lots of sun, 89 Friday, winds kick up late day. I'm meteorologist Sam Coplin from the Weather Channel.
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Yeah, well, we did too. That's why we're here, playing a bunch of random songs in a row, right? Well, that's what we're doing. 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
9: The Weather Channel forecast for the Midlands has changes by the weekend with much cooler air coming on in, highs in the 60s, lows in the 40s and 50s, but until that point, we are warm. Clear skies tonight, dropping back to 62. Tomorrow, 90 degrees, lots of sun, 89 Friday. Winds kick up late day. I'm meteorologist Sam Coplin from the Weather Channel.
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3: The Weather Channel forecast for the Midlands has changes by the weekend, with much cooler air coming on in, highs in the 60s, lows in the 40s and 50s, but until that point, we are warm. Clear skies tonight, dropping back to 62. Tomorrow, 90 degrees, lots of sun, 89 Friday. Winds kick up late day. I'm meteorologist Sam Coplin from the Weather Channel.
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1: The Weather Channel forecast for the Midlands has changes by the weekend, with much cooler air coming on in, highs in the 60s, lows in the 40s and 50s, but until that point, we are warm. Clear skies tonight, dropping back to 62. Tomorrow, 90 degrees, lots of sun, 89 Friday. Winds kick up late day. I'm meteorologist Sam Coplin from the Weather Channel.
0: 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Well, we're back, and we brought music, Z95. Here's that music we brought.

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1: The Weather Channel forecast for the Midlands has changes by the weekend, with much cooler air coming on in, highs in the 60s, lows in the 40s and 50s, but until that point, we are warm. Clear skies tonight, dropping back to 62. Tomorrow, 90 degrees, lots of sun, 89 Friday, winds kick up late day. I'm meteorologist Sam Coplin from the Weather Channel.
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1: The Weather Channel forecast for the Midlands has changes by the weekend, with much cooler air coming on in, highs in the 60s, lows in the 40s and 50s, but until that point, we are warm. Clear skies tonight, dropping back to 62. Tomorrow, 90 degrees, lots of sun, 89 Friday, winds kick up late day. I'm meteorologist Sam Coplin from the Weather Channel.
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1: The Weather Channel forecast for the Midlands has changes by the weekend, with much cooler air coming on in, highs in the 60s, lows in the 40s and 50s, but until that point, we are warm. Clear skies tonight, dropping back to 62. Tomorrow, 90 degrees, lots of sun, 89 Friday, winds kick up late day. I'm meteorologist Sam Coplin from the Weather Channel.
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1: The Weather Channel forecast for the Midlands has changes by the weekend, with much cooler air coming on in, highs in the 60s, lows in the 40s and 50s, but until that point, we are warm. Clear skies tonight, dropping back to 62. Tomorrow, 90 degrees, lots of sun, 89 Friday, winds kick up late day. I'm meteorologist Sam Coplin from the Weather Channel.
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9: Weather Channel forecast for the Midlands, a little big cool down on the way here for the weekend as temperatures will flirt with 90 degrees both today and tomorrow, then cool into the 60s as we head towards Saturday and Sunday. 90 here today, sunshine, 65 tonight, 88 tomorrow, sunny skies at 67 on Saturday. Richard DeWedding at the Weather Channel.
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99.5. A little blues traveler for you. 6:44, our time, rolling along here on this, Thursday morning. Good morning, something to show. Derek Burris with you. I hope you're having a good day today. Looks like another dandy of a day out there, and we'll look at that weather forecast from the Weather Channel in just a short bit. In the meantime, we've got a lot going on. Got a full house here today. Got our friend Susan Wild. She is director of partnerships with the City of Sumter. She's coming by. We're going to be talking about Sumter Green and Sumter Green's Fall Feast coming up a week from today on the 22nd. And that's going to be a huge event. So we'll be hearing about that. Also, we've got our friend Lieutenant Howie Austin with the Sumter Police Department coming by. He is also known as DJ Howie D, and we're going to be talking about Crime Stoppers. We'll be chatting about them this morning. And also, we've got our friend Christy from Silver Paper. She's going to be dropping by as well. Plus, we got our birthday club, got our spotlight on Stupid, got our random facts of the day. And, of course, as we get rolling here this morning, we've got our good news stories that are making the rounds here for you today. A 90-pound dog named Otto was rescued after falling down a steep cliff in Washington State, and he was stranded about 30 feet below the top. Well, a policeman was able to climb down an unstable terrain full of loose dirt and tangled ivy to reach the dog, and then stayed with him for hours while rescue crews worked on a plan. Well, the Washington State Animal Rescue Response Team brought in specialized equipment, and then rescuers used a rope system anchored to a pickup truck to carefully

0: Apparently, one huge lottery win wasn't enough for this family because they just won $675,000, a lump sum payout from a $4 scratch-off ticket called Set for Life. Their names are Angelina and Edward Lado, and Edward said he didn't believe it at first. He thought his wife might be joking. Luckily for them, she was not. Wonder how much of that $2.5 million they had left from 2018. Just curious. Anyway, there's some good news for you, especially good news for them. We'll get more when we return. This is your Thursday morning. This is Good Morning Sumter, and we're right here on Z95.
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0: Z95, yes indeed. John Cougar for you. 6:57 our time. Moving along here on this Thursday morning. Good morning, Tumner Show. Derek Burris with you. You know, they're getting ready to release another Grand Theft Auto video game. I remember when the original came back, God, way back in the day, because I can remember me and my son playing it at the time because he had it. But they're escapist and thrilling for many players, but they've increasingly dealt with real issues as well. And we've already heard how the upcoming Grand Theft Auto 6 will add refueling and even gas prices into the game, but they're also adding a realness to the narrative. An executive at Rockstar Games said the story within the game will address the economic decline and growing inequality in recent years. He explains the American dream is more modest now. It's a house for your family and your loans paid off instead of wild success. And maybe today, even that's just out of reach for the average person. So the insanity in the game isn't about chasing success, wealth, and luxuries. I guess that's what other versions of the game had. It's about paying off your student loans and credit card debt and trying to save for a house while paying an arm and a leg for groceries. In the game, the main character of Jason is mixed up in drug trafficking and robbing banks because of his material circumstances. All right. The executive says it's up to the player to decide whether he needs to do that or if it's a choice he makes because he's wired differently from other people. They wanted to make the game realistic, but it also includes a lot of humor, satire, and surprises. It's still absurd. He adds, if you're going to put all this effort into creating a version of today's world, it has to be more over the top, more insane, and more in your face. And Grand Theft Auto 6 will be out on November 19th. I remember you could listen to the radio, and if you listen to the DJ, they were saying just really crazy stuff that would play in the background. Anyway, there's some stuff for you. We'll take a break. We come back. Birthday Club on the way. We've got our spotlight on stupid random facts of the day. We got a lot of stuff for you. We return. It is your Thursday. It's Good Morning Sumter right here on Z95.
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0: 7:16. That's our time rolling along here on this Thursday morning. Good morning, Sumter Show. Derek Burris with you. Time for the birthday club. And, this is one of those rare days where we actually don't have a birthday on the list here today. But it's all right. We got a few more for the remainder of the week. We'll catch those later. But, again, no birthdays here today. Tomorrow, we'll draw for our bag of swag and goodies. And we always do that at the end of the week on Fridays. Of course, we'll draw from all the names we've announced this week, this past Monday through this coming Sunday. And remember, if you got a weekend birthday falls on Saturday or Sunday, we always announce those on Friday mornings. Also, a little extra added bonus for you. 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And that is for a $250 gift card to Heinz Furniture and Bedding, 3602 Broad Street Extension, right here in Sumter. 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It's one of the rare days that we don't have a birthday on the list, but we'll start it all over again tomorrow here on the Good Morning Sumter Show. All right. Birthday club done. 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
0: This is a good one. Maybe this guy just really loves containers. A burglar was caught on camera smashing through the window of a tech company in Arizona earlier this month. And he carried an armful of Mac Minis out, or at least that's what he thought he was doing. In reality, all the boxes for the computers were empty. Yeah, these are small computers, but even if you're rushing, you'd think you'd notice that they were light. An employee mocked him on the news, saying, "Just empty boxes. Our computers were right there in front of them, but they just sold the boxes instead." Really low IQ. Everybody was laughing about it. Thankfully, nobody was hurt. The police are still looking for the guy, and the company is offering a $1,500 reward for helping to track him down. For the record, those Mac Minis are worth up to $2,000 each, but the boxes alone, worth zero. Close to zero, anyway. All right, there's your Spotlight on Stupid for today. Time now for our Random Facts of the Day. Always enjoy bringing you these little nuggets of knowledge each morning here at this time. The original Teenage Mutant Ninja Turtles movie. The pitch for the original movie would have starred comedian Sam Kinison, Gallagher, Bobcat Goldthwait, and Billy Crystal in green makeup as the Turtles, with cult superstar Roger Corman directing. That would not have gone over. Listen to this. The Statue of Liberty, her sandals measure 25 feet long, which equals U.S. women's shoe size 879. Have scaled to human proportions. Scientists now believe the Black Plague in the 1300s was not spread by rats. It was spread by wild gerbils. Mm-hmm. And Iceland was long considered the only inhabited country on Earth without mosquitoes, but three living mosquitoes were officially confirmed there in October of 2025. Scientists say their presence is due to climate change. All right. And the name Kennedy comes from the Gaelic words for ugly head. It's pronounced in Gaelic, Kianda. It could also come from O. Kennedy, which means grandson of Kennedy, but that's less fun. It's also hard to say. All right, there you go. There are your random facts for today. We're going to take a break. We come back. Our friend Susan Wild is going to be here. She's director of partnerships for the city of Sumter. And we're going to be talking about Sumter Green. We are 1 week away from Sumter Green's Fall Feast. That is a huge event. Biggest fundraiser each year for Sumter Green. Maintain our nice entryways in and out of our fair city. We're going to be talking about that and more when we return. This is your Thursday morning. This is Good Morning Sumter. We're right here on Z95.
2: 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Z95.
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0: Spin Doctors. 7:32 our time, as promised here on Good Morning Sumter. We've got my good friend Susan Wild. She is Director of Partnerships for the City of Sumter. She's also over Sumter Green, and we are a week away from Sumter Green's Fall Feast. Welcome.
1: Good morning.
0: How are you?
1: I'm doing great. How about you?
0: I'm good. You just got back from vacation. Did you have a good time?
1: I did. First time on the West Coast.
0: Yeah.
1: So that was fun. But I do have to say, I'm so glad to be home.
0: Yeah.
1: I tell everybody I live in the South for a reason. And, you know, I love visiting and doing the little tourist stuff and everything. But then when I come, I'm so grateful to be back home. We really have it great around here. I love Sumter, for sure.
0: I've been out west. I've never been to the coast.
1: Yeah, we went to San Francisco and hit L.A., but we also were, we did a cruise. So we did Washington and Oregon, so we, you know, got to check out all the different states up and down.
0: That's pretty cool.
1: Yeah, it was nice fun. Line. Hadn't done that before. Yeah. So it was a neat treat.
0: Oh, well, you sound like you and Robert had a good time.
1: We did. Well, that's good. And so, you know, finding time to do that now. You know, we're empty nesters and grandparents and all that good stuff. So, yeah, have to do that. And, just getting outdoors, and we put in, I did more steps than I normally do.
0: That's all right.
1: So it was really good. But, yeah, excited about where we are, you know, came back and... You know, we're rocking and rolling. Before I left, we were already, you know, well on our way to another great event. And we were off. The city was closed on Monday. And so I came back in on Tuesday and said, oh, my goodness. We were down less than 50 tickets left for the feast. And so, and I know we had a partner already purchased an additional 12. So we're going to, I would imagine, sell out by this weekend.
0: We got less than 40 tickets left.
1: Yeah.
0: And you only sell 500.
1: Exactly. We do cap it at 500. And that's for our chefs, you know, so they know what to prepare for and, you know, and make sure that we try to have enough for everyone. Right. I do always encourage everyone to come in, get there as soon as you can.
0: Right.
1: Because we don't guarantee that, you know, there'll be something for everybody, you know, by the end of the time that we close. We're from 5:30 to 8. And so if you roll in at 7:30, I can't guarantee you'll have a chance to taste everything.
0: Yeah, plus you don't get a whole lot of time to really enjoy.
1: Yeah.
0: And the music and all, you know, all the good stuff.
1: It's such a great atmosphere and such a fun time. And, of course, the weather for this weekend. We're actually going to start seeing some fall weather, I hope.
0: I suppose it'll start cooling off. And actually, I right now, you know, I got one of these doodads, got the old 10-day forecast in here.
1: Yeah.
0: And next Thursday, they're calling for sunny skies and 76 degrees.
1: Perfect.
0: So we'll see.
1: Yes.
0: Hopefully.
1: I'm excited, you know, and it is. It's a great time. It's a lot of fun. Everybody that comes out and has always been said they enjoyed themselves. So
0: For those who have not been to Sumter Green's Fall Feast, it's a big community event. But I would, and I've said this many times, but I put it to Ken, this is like a big outdoor tailgate party. But with no ball game afterwards, unless you want to go home and watch the Thursday night game. But it's just a lot of fun. Everybody's out and eating and mingling around and chit chatting and drinking and listening to this year the Green Swamp Collective, a great band. Listening to some good music and just having a lot of fun. But my gosh, the food, the amount of food, there's tons of stuff.
1: And it's all different. It's always, and that's, you know, that is one of the reasons I, you know, we've had every, you know, people tell us that it's one of Sumter's favorites because it's unique. It really is. It's businesses cooking, you know, and businesses partnering to help us with, you know, contributions. It is Sumter Green's annual fundraiser.
0: Right.
1: And so they're donating, you know, we have businesses donating the food and the, you know, as chefs. And then we also have partners that are contributing for tickets and then we're selling tickets. And, you know, it truly is a great community partnership event. But it also, you know, it's just a lot of fun. When you get there, you don't realize, you know, what all's happening, you know, and, right. then all of a sudden you go, wow, we've got some great stuff out here.
0: Yeah. Well, again, folks need to snap those tickets up quickly.
1: Yes.
0: If you would like to. And I gave a few away here on the air. And again, we had some on saves. Those are gone. But again, if they want to get tickets, let's go ahead and tell them how to do that.
1: Definitely. And try to do it before the weekend because we are selling out fast. And we did sell out last year, a week ahead. And that you just go to our website, excuse me, sumtergreen.org. And the online ticket sales are right there. The link, it says Fall Feast. And it is through our wonderful partners of the Sumter Opera House that have the online opportunity right. for us to have tickets purchased there.
0: Yep. Tickets are $40.
1: Yes.
0: I would say 50 at the door, but you're not going to have any because you're going to sell out.
1: Exactly. So.
0: But tickets are $40, and that does benefit Sumter Green. And you guys are a nonprofit, and if folks don't know, they maintain, when you drive in and out of Sumter, you've seen the nice redwood signs that say, "Welcome to Sumter. Thank you for visiting. Come back soon," you know, yeah. on the other side.
1: Yes.
0: Depends on which direction you're going. But your tax dollars do not provide for the upkeep of those. You know, Sumter Green maintains the irrigation, the lighting, the flowers that are planted there seasonally. All that comes from the money raised through fundraising efforts like this.
1: Yes. And, of course, it's in partnership with the city, Sumter's Parks and Gardens staff. And I tell you, they do a phenomenal job. And one of the things that we're excited about is, you know, when we are able to acquire grants and we have all of our community partners that donate. And it's not just businesses. It's also individuals that donate. You know, if you can donate, you know, $10, you know, it all goes right back to
0: right.
1: Maintaining and beautifying Sumter, which is our tagline and our mission. And like, you know, as you drive through and you'll see there's changes happening. You know, they're changing out for the season, but they're also doing additional projects. We've got some new irrigation going in and sprinkler
0: systems. I saw that at Pinewood Road and
1: yes.
0: Wedgefield Road out there.
1: I saw
0: they're putting new irrigation in.
1: So that, you know, they're really working on, you know, getting some different things happening for us. And mm-hmm. so it is all because of the contributions from the Sumter community.
0: Yep. All right. You also have another little effort that you're doing. You got your little
1: 30 for 30.
0: Yeah.
1: Yes, because it is our 30th anniversary. Sumter Green has been around now, it's hard to believe, for 30 years. And so we are celebrating our 30th anniversary this year. And I want to have and ask everybody to join us. You know, we'd love for you to go online and donate. And our goal is to raise $30,000 through 300 folks. If you could donate $100, we would love to have that.
0: Real quick, you want to mention a few of the sponsors' courses being presented every year by FTC.
1: Yes.
0: And also
1: hosted at USC.
0: That's right. I'll let you, you got your flyer there. So I'll let you do all
1: and
0: that.
1: These are our premier partners. And of course, we had three different levels. So we have a large number of partners, but these are our premier partners. Of course, USC Sumter is our other partner who hosts and does a fabulous job of having us out there. Prisma Health, as well as Thompson Turner, BD, Becton Dickinson, Duke Energy, and EMS. Cami, I tell you, they've all been wonderful partners for us for years. And of course, we've been highlighting as well our 30th anniversary, our legacy partners. And, you know, and again, we have event partners, we have fan partners, mm-hmm. and between our partners as well as our chefs, and volunteers, we have more than 80 businesses and organizations that are represented during this event. So very grateful and thankful for the community support.
0: I know you can't list everybody. You want to tell folks
1: social
0: maybe
1: media.
0: A few folks that may be out there.
1: Yes.
0: There are a few things that they can enjoy eating that night.
1: Well, and some of those who have been, you know, coming year after year, we're excited because last year sometimes we have conflicts with schedules and stuff. So they can't come or they'll come back again the next year. So we are excited to have J. O'Grady's will be back again and Poe House. So they'll be back out there. Mm-hmm. And of course, you know, some of our traditionals, we have Clemson Extension, Honey Hive Catering, Logan's Roadhouse, and oh my goodness, if you haven't tried out Miller's Land of Seasoning.
0: Oh my gosh, yes.
1: They'll be out there again this year. Yeah. So yeah, and Confectionery and Company. Mm-hmm. They're, you know, they've been coming out the last couple of years, but of course they're downtown. And we talked to Baker Sweets, you know, last week or 2 weeks ago. And then we have some new ones like Palmetto Optimist Club, State Farm. And this is State Farm with Leah Barwick. And so, and of course, Shoney's, their strawberry pies will be back. So, and of course, and
0: they have a ton of desserts of this thing. Listen, if you're a dessert person.
1: Yes.
0: Which I'm not. I'm there for the, I'm a meat and taters boy, but, the desserts, my wife, she says she wants to hit desserts first.
1: Oh, yeah. Yeah. I tell you, they're in, well, then you can save room for the rest. Instead of saving room for dessert, you start there.
0: To each their own.
1: Exactly. Oh, goodness. Well, and again, we have Lorraine Olive Oil Company. I mean, and, you know, and some different folks that like soil and water conservation, they come out and prepare something for us, Southern Bliss Yoga. You know, so there's a lot of different folks that come out. And of course, we can't not go without mentioning Sertoma and Giannis. They will be there, as well as Chick-fil-A and Pepsi. And so lots of beverages and a lot of great food. And of course, you know, the entertainment, some Green Swamp Collective have been around at
0: Kevin Jarvis and performing. His folks.
1: If you've missed them, you definitely want to be there this, you know, next week.
0: Yeah. All right. It is next Thursday, a week from today.
1: Yes.
0: And it starts at 5:30, goes to 8:00. It is at USC Sumter, right outside the Nettles Center there on University Drive. Plenty of parking, and encourage folks to get those tickets now.
1: And you do enter through the Nettles Auditorium.
0: Right.
1: We check you in there. Yeah. You do have to receive a wristband, have your ticket. Yeah. It's great. You know, it's a lot of fun. Can't wait to have everybody come back out and have some fun with us next week.
0: If you're thinking about going, you're on the fence, you better hop off of it real quick, because and only got 40 or less tickets left.
1: Yes, sumtergreen.org.
0: There you go. And again, a week from today. So you think they'll be gone by the weekend. So today's Thursday. So
1: it is.
0: Hurry up.
1: Yes.
0: Get them now. All right, Susan, appreciate it. And sumtergreen.org. And again, also, if you'd like to check out what they do or make a donation to the 30 for 30 campaign, you can do that online as well.
1: Sounds great. And thank you. And Derek will be there.
0: Oh, yeah.
1: And emceeing and helping us make this another great evening.
0: It's always fun. I appreciate you asking me back.
1: Well, thank you.
0: All right. Susan Wild, she is Director of Partnerships for the City of Sumter. And we will talk more with her again in the near future. Appreciate you being with us.
1: Thank you.
0: All right. We'll take a break. We come back. We got plenty more here this morning. We got Lieutenant Howie Austin with the Sumter Police Department and Crime Stoppers coming by. We've also got Christy from Silver Paper going to be coming by. We got a few other things for you as well. When we return, it is your Thursday. It's Good Morning Sumter right here on Z95.
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4: Weather Channel forecast for the Midlands, a big cool down on the way here for the weekend as temperatures will flirt with 90 degrees both today and tomorrow, then cool into the 60s as we head towards Saturday and Sunday. 90 here today, sunshine, 65 tonight, 88 tomorrow, sunny skies at 67 on Saturday. Richard DeWedding at the Weather Channel.
5: All right. You heard the man. Pretty decent weather. That's a good thing. Anyway, 7:51, our time rolling along here. Want to thank our friend Susan Wild from the City of Sumter, their Director of Partnerships. And again, make sure you get those tickets for next week's Sumter Greens Fall Feast. Almost completely sold out. They only got less than 40 tickets left now out of 500. And she expects that they'll be gone by the weekend. So SumterGreen.org if you'd like to get those. Coming up in just a minute or two, we're going to talk to my friend Howie Austin, Lieutenant with the Sumter Police Department. He's actually sitting here with me right now. Oh, let him say hello. How are you, sir?
6: I'm doing well. Good morning.
5: Good morning, sir. You having a good day so far?
6: I'm having a wonderful day.
5: There you go. That's a good thing. I got a couple of things here today. Both of us, we still have our hair, but yesterday was Be Bald and Be Free Day. Did you know that?
6: No, I didn't.
5: Well, some people aren't comfortable embracing baldness yet. They are looking for ways to save their hair, even if they haven't noticed any hair loss yet. But there is a new experimental treatment called hair banking that could help fight future baldness by collecting the hair you have now and cloning it. Here's how it works. Single hair follicles.

0: maybe between 100 and 120, are collected from a patient and stored through cryopreservation to freeze time on these stem cells in the hair. So it's actually similar to egg or sperm banking for reproductive purposes. Anyway, these cells are then multiplied in a hair cloning process. And if it's successful, they're ready to be injected back into the scalp and the patient wants them. There are a few roadblocks. For one, the cloning process has not yet been approved by the FDA. Also, it's only kind of effective right now. A lot of the time it doesn't work, or the cloning just doesn't take off. It also works better at the top of the head than around the hairline. And there are issues with access and cost. Hair banking is not widely available yet, and where it is, the cost is similar to a hair transplant, ranging from $5,000 to $20,000. Man, just buy a hat. It's a lot cheaper, right?
1: It's like 20% of the time it works 20% of the time.
0: That's right. The upside of this process is supposed to be far less invasive than a surgical procedure. If you're curious about this, the New York Post has some more. Hey, forget dinner and a movie. A growing number of couples are embracing pole dancing as a way to stay active and spend quality time together. You heard that right. The new trend has couples learning spins, lifts, and routines side by side. There's something you need to incorporate into your DJing. Yeah, get you a couple of poles for couples.
1: I'll stay right there.
0: All right. One couple from Los Angeles even performed a pole dancing routine at their wedding instead of a traditional first dance. They say this sport has brought them closer together and helped them build trust and communication. One guy even called it a metaphor for marriage. I don't know about that. A relationship therapist said that physical activities requiring close connection can help partners develop a deeper sense of teamwork. So they're loving that pole dancing improves your flexibility, mobility, coordination, and confidence. So coming soon to a wedding near you.
1: If I ever get a request from a couple for their wedding for that, I'm going to call you and let you know.
0: All right, listen,
1: as a matter of fact, you're going to be my guest.
0: I want to be there. I want to see that. You ever do DoorDash or one of the you order food with an app? I've never done it. I'm not going to. I mean, that's just not my thing. But people complain about inconsistency service on these delivery apps, you know, like DoorDash or Grubhub or whatnot. But at least there's a legitimate company behind that when you do this. Just imagine if there was nobody to reach out to if there's a problem. In case you didn't know, the burger chain In-N-Out, they got those out on the West Coast. They're famous for not offering any delivery. They don't even partner with apps like DoorDash, Grubhub, or Uber Eats. They say they just want to be able to guarantee a customer service experience as well as the food's freshness. So that has created a black market on social media for burger brokers. So in California, where they got In-N-Outs, people are hiring random people from Facebook Marketplace to go get them some In-N-Out and bring it to them. They're paying up front on Cash App. Now, the rates for this are all over the place. Some people are paying up to $50 for people to deliver for them. That's crazy. It's also risky because you got to take them at their word. And a lot of people are being scammed out of money. They ask here, has this started catching on in your area? I don't know. Have you noticed people offering independent food delivery services through social media? I don't know. I have never done that. I don't even do delivery.
1: I don't do it much either.
0: I mean, I'll go if I want to. I'll go get it myself. I'm sorry.
1: I'll do a pizza delivery, old school, but that's about it.
0: Even the pizza, you don't know because it'll get to you. You know, I remember when they used to have 30 minutes or it's free. Remember that?
1: Domino's.
0: Oh yeah, and I can remember. You know, they had to stop that because they started following some of these drivers around. They were driving like two people's yards and stuff like that to get there, and people have a stopwatch.
1: And then on top of that, the armed robberies that were taking place.
0: Yeah, that's crazy. Anyway, there's some stuff for you. We're going to come back. We're actually going to be talking with Howie, and we're going to be talking about Crime Stoppers and also some other things that they have going on. So we're going to address all that more when we return. This is your Thursday morning. This is Good Morning Sumter, and we're right here on Z95.

0: Little Black Crowes for you, 8:03 our time. As promised, my friend, Lieutenant Howie Austin with the Sumter Police Department, detective. He is here with us this morning. How are you, my friend?
1: I'm doing wonderful again, man. I appreciate you having me here again.
0: And it's always a pleasure to have you in studio here with us. And talk a little bit about Crime Stoppers. And, well, first of all, I guess we got an announcement to make this weekend. Was going to be a big weekend for Crime Stoppers, but you've had to cancel.
1: Yes, we had to. So our fourth annual Halloween bash through Crime Stoppers was going to be this Saturday. We spent a lot of time. We spent a lot of money in the preparation and planning for this event. And unfortunately, yes, we have had to cancel this event.
0: Yep.
1: We had to cancel it for a couple reasons. One, some paperwork that changed with the new law changes through the Secretary of State.
0: Mm-hmm.
1: And it takes about a 4 to 6 week process to get the paperwork cleared. And apparently the old paperwork we completed and filled out, we technically, honestly, wasn't notified that it was the wrong form. And so when we realized that, we submitted the new form and they told us it was 4 to 6 weeks to go through the process. Yeah. And unfortunately, because we don't have enough time, that is one of the main reasons why we had to cancel. On top of that, honestly, we actually, we had our meeting this past Tuesday, and I finally got a count of how many tickets were sold for the event, not including through here, mm-hmm. Derek.
0: Mm-hmm.
1: But we only sold 8 tickets. And ladies and gentlemen, if you're listening, you can't have an event if you only sell 8 tickets.
0: Yeah.
1: You know, you've got food to plan for and prepare for, and a lot of other things going along with that, especially with ticket sales and so forth and so on. So that was the other side of why we canceled. And then on top of that, once we put out even on social media that the event was canceled, people were calling left and right. Well, I was going to get my tickets this week, or I was going to wait till the day of to pay the $50 fine or fee, not fine, but fee. And we can't plan.
0: You can't plan.
1: Something.
0: Yeah, it's hard to do.
1: So we have a feeling maybe the community just wasn't into it like it's been in the past, because it has been a phenomenal event for us in the past. So, but what we are doing now is we've already been in the planning stages for our spring ride. As you know, Crime Stoppers is always doing fundraisers, always trying to raise money.
0: That's right.
1: In order to pay out these tips that we get in. So we are constantly trying to do something to help Crime Stoppers, to help law enforcement, to get involved with the community. And one of the things that one of the board members brought up, even out of the Clarendon County side, who's on our board, brought up a spring ride. Now, when we're talking about a spring ride, we're not talking about just motorcycles, as a lot of people say it's just a motorcycle ride. No, we're going to have classic cars. We're going to have hot rods. So if you have a hot rod, you got a classic car, you got a motorcycle, something like that, that's what this ride is for. And again, it's a fundraiser for Crime Stoppers. We've selected a date, Saturday, April 17th, 2027.
0: Mm-hmm. Okay.
1: That has been the date in planning. It will be rain or shine. We are doing tickets for $40. If you have a passenger that wants to ride, that passenger is $10.
0: Mm-hmm.
1: In the registration part of it, your driver of whatever they are going to be driving is going to get a first annual spring ride shirt. We've already got the designs.
0: Okay.
1: It's already been approved. And I'm telling you right now, these shirts look amazing.
0: That's cool.
1: I really like the design of it.
0: Yeah.
1: And then, of course, the shirts will also be for sale for any passengers that want to purchase their shirt as well, too. We have 5 locations already scheduled. We're going to more or less start at Shuckers here in Sumter, right behind the mall.
0: Mm-hmm.
1: And then we're going to take a ride out to the lake, to Faze at the lake in Manning.
0: Oh, yeah.
1: It's about a 35-minute to 46, about a 47-minute ride.
0: Yeah.
1: We'll have a stop there in Manning, and then from there, we're going to go out to Central Mini Stop there in Turbyville, on the other side of Turbyville, and that's about another 35-minute ride.
0: Yeah.
1: And then the next stop after Central is going to be Blackjack Harley in Florence.
0: Okay.
1: So,
0: that's a nice little ride.
1: And nice, beautiful ride. All country roads, back roads, no interstates.
0: Right.
1: And then the last ride, or the ride to come home and come back to the final stop, is going to be at the Hive at Lavender States. Again, since we couldn't do our Halloween bash, she's agreed to participate in this part as well, too, to help us out.
0: There you go.
1: So that'll be the stop, final stop. And, of course, there we're going to have some music going on.
0: A little after party.
1: After party. We'll have some food trucks or food available there, of course. We'll have things for sale. Crime Stoppers, if you don't know this, it's been pushed out. Crime Stoppers is doing a collectible series challenge coin.
0: Oh, okay.
1: They are phenomenal. So we're doing them a series of things like superheroes and things mm-hmm. like that. So Superman was the first one that was issued out.
0: Mm-hmm.
1: It's already out, and I think it's just about sold out. I may have a few left for sale. Okay. They're $20 a piece. And the next one just came out was Darth Vader. Now, in these challenge coins, yeah. we have glow-in-the-dark features in these challenge coins.
0: All right.
1: And every single one of them is going to have a glow-in-the-dark feature. We do know that the next one that's coming out after the first of the year is Batman. And then I believe we're doing Spider-Man after that.
0: Oh,
1: so,
0: wow.
1: Again, they're all going to have a glow-in-the-dark feature. These, again, are fundraisers. We'll have those available for us on the spring rides as well, too. Depends on how many we have left, of course, because they are selling pretty good for us.
0: Right.
1: We're going to do 50-50 as promised. A lot of the other stuff that we had for the Halloween bash, we are hoping to move it forward to the spring ride to include our sponsorships. Mm-hmm. So if you're out there listening and you've been one of our sponsors, we are asking that you allow us to move it to the spring ride. If not, we can accommodate on the refund. Again, we're really trying to push this for Crime Stoppers. It goes for a good cause. So that's what our next event is, and we're hoping we can get some participation in this. We do not have a website or anything for ticket sales yet. But I was listening to Susan earlier this morning here and how she was talking about how you can get your tickets. So mm-hmm. I'm going to bring something else up to the board in reference to getting tickets, maybe a different way, make it somehow easier for people
0: right.
1: to find them, get them. But again, there'll be $40 for a ticket, $10 for a rider. T-shirts will be available. We also have, we will be putting this out too. We also have a store basically online that you can also purchase these t-shirts, okay. in advance.
0: Okay.
1: Or you can purchase them and we can have them there to have them delivered the day of.
0: So that's right, so you can wear them at the ride.
1: Wear them at the ride, absolutely. So we thought about that as well, too. We will also have prizes, door prizes. We're looking at a few grand prizes, just like we have for the Halloween bash.
0: Right.
1: So we're just trying to forward a lot of the hard work that we've done for the Halloween bash and move it towards the spring ride.
0: All right. Man. A lot of exciting things going on. This is going to be a lot of fun. And you've got some more time to plan for this, but it's plenty of time. People go ahead and get that on their calendar for Saturday, April the 17th. What's the start time on that?
1: Start time is probably, registration is probably going to start, the arrival time is probably going to start about 8 o'clock in the morning, we're thinking.
0: Mm-hmm.
1: And as they say on the motorcycle world, kickstand up.
0: Yeah.
1: We'll probably say kickstands up around 8:30, 8:45. And we expect the last vehicle, motorcycle, or whatever to come in probably around 2:30, 3 o'clock.
0: Yeah.
1: With all the stops, we will have somebody at each stop as well, too, for different things.
0: Right.
1: And we'll bring all that out more as the planning is continuing on that, because we are aware of some of the other rides that transpire and mm-hmm. how they do things. So we're planning on doing something special for each stop as well, too, for you to collect something, do something.
0: Right.
1: And then bring everything back to the final destination.
0: All right. Which will be the Hive at Lavender Estates right here on North Main Street in Sumter for a nice little after party. And I imagine you'll be entertaining folks there.
1: Yes, we'll have music, of course.
0: Any pole dancing?
1: You know, that might be the first invite if I find a couple that's wanting to do that for the wedding.
0: Yeah, really?
1: They might be our entertainment for the ride.
0: Folks just tuning in. I did a story earlier about a hot new thing at weddings is pole dancing for couples instead of them doing a first dance. I don't know. You might get some women into that, but not. I don't know too many men that are going to be out there pole dancing.
1: You never know. It's hard enough to get some of the guys to want to do a first dance.
0: Yeah.
1: They want. Can we do like 3 seconds?
0: Yeah.
1: 3 seconds.
0: All right. Well, Howie, folks like to find out more about Crime Stoppers. Of course, you guys always raise money. You do a great job providing that reward money for people for tips. And also, if they like to turn in a tip, I know you've got a website and all for that that folks can do. Tell them about it.
1: Yes, the tips are the P3 app. Mm-hmm. It's very, very popular now. In fact, we're receiving more tips off the P3 app. So it's www.p3.com or p3tips.com. You can download that free app on your cell phone, your device, on your iPad, whatever you have. And it is completely anonymous. We're not able to track it. Nobody's able to track it. So most mm-hmm. of the people are doing that. You can also go to the website on your computer and do it that way. We still have a phone number for Crime Stoppers tips. That phone number is 803-436-2718. And they go straight to, believe it or not, we have a call center. That call center will receive the tip. They do not notify us of how the tip comes in as far as who it is or anything. And then it's basically sent to the coordinator, and the coordinator disseminates it to the agency for it to be followed up on and investigated.
0: Yeah.
1: So it's a very, very good program. It has helped out law enforcement tremendously. But I will tell you that Crime Stoppers is not a 911 dispatch center.
0: Right.
1: If a crime is in progress, people are sending tips in through Crime Stoppers, and Crime Stoppers through the channels won't get it for, you know, could be later on in the day. It could be the next day.
0: Mm.
1: So if you're thinking that Crime Stoppers is a immediate reporting system, it's not. It's to help follow up on cases.
0: Sure.
1: Missing person, fugitives, illegal drug selling and using, that kind of stuff.
0: Yeah.
1: It's not for somebody says, oh, I came out of my store and I found my car was damaged.
0: Yeah.
1: Somebody wrecked my car or hit my car or something like that.
0: Right.
1: We get a lot of that too.
0: Well, make sure you use the 911 system for its proper uses. And again, if you need to turn in a tip on something, that P3 app, that's a pretty good way to do it.
1: Absolutely. Yeah. It's quick too. It's easy.
0: Yeah. Well, Howie, listen, I appreciate you being with us again. Bummer about having to cancel this year's Halloween bash, but looking forward to the spring ride coming up April 17th, 2027. Be here before you know it. So go ahead and put that on your calendar and make plans to attend that. If you've got a motorcycle or you're looking for any kind of classic cars, hot rods, whatever.
1: Yeah, yeah, something, you know, those spider vehicles, those three-wheeled ones, whatever, they're included or invited as
0: slingshots.
1: Slingshots, that's what they're called, yeah.
0: Yeah.
1: But yeah. And again, I really truly want to thank Jack's Heat Pump Service too for being our main sponsor for the Halloween Bash, and hopefully moving forward to the spring ride as well. They have been phenomenal. It's a great company, good people to work with. So if you're looking for any heating and AC issues at work, whatever, contact Jack's Heat Pump Service.
0: All right, brother. One more time, tell folks how they can find Crime Stoppers.
1: Crime Stoppers. We are on Facebook as well too. Sumter Crime Stoppers. We do not have a website, so most of the people contact us through Facebook. We do have a, TikTok.
0: That's what all the cool kids are doing, that TikTok thing.
1: I feel like maybe I'm starting to get old. TikTok.
0: And you're younger than me.
1: We do have some access through TikTok as well, too. But so please make contact with us. But the biggest thing is submit those tips through P3 app. Go online, Sumter Crime Stoppers. You can submit a tip that way, too, or just give us a call. Again, like I said, it's 803-436-2718.
0: All right, brother. Our friend, Lieutenant Howie Austin, detective with the Sumter Police Department and Crime Stoppers. I appreciate you being with us, man.
1: Man, I appreciate you having me, as always.
0: No problem. We'll have you back again soon. We got to take a break. We come back. We've got Chrissy from Silver Paper scheduled to be with us. We'll chat with her. Also, we'll cover a few community events and happenings, all that and more when we return. It is your Thursday. It is Good Morning Sumter. We're right here on
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0: Old John Cougar Mellencamp. That's when he still had the cougar part. 8:29 our time. As promised, our friend Christy from Silver Paper here with us this morning. Christy Bonin, how are you today?
1: Good, Derek. Good to be here.
0: Big day for you guys.
1: Big
0: today.
1: Day for us.
0: Yeah, tell us what you have going on at Silver Paper, because this is a big one.
1: Yeah, it is. Today we are celebrating our 26th year in business.
0: How about that?
1: It is our first full year downtown Sumter at 42 North Main Street.
0: Mm-hmm.
1: So we're having a sale. We'll be open all day. It's third Thursday as well.
0: That's right.
1: So yeah. We'll be open until 8 o'clock tonight. Mm-hmm. And everything store-wide will be 20% off today only.
0: Okay.
1: So apparel, jewelry, clothes apparel, home goods, bath and body, candles, everything. Yeah. A lot of times we limit a few things, but this year we're...
0: You'll even sell the sink in the bathroom there, right?
1: Exactly.
0: Everything's got a price.
1: Everything's for sale. Yes. Just ask.
0: Yeah. If it's not nailed, even if it's nailed not, down, yeah. We might sell it.
1: Yeah, we've had a few pictures off the wall that we've sold.
0: Really?
1: Yeah.
0: Well, that's are they for sale normally? I mean, were they there for decor?
1: I had a couple that I didn't intend to sell that I really loved, and I still think about those. But yeah, everything...
0: Yeah, you're not going to do like Kelly Clarkson did. Did you hear about that?
1: I heard about it, but I haven't seen the whole...
0: It's some bird that was in some shop, and apparently she says it was for sale. They said it wasn't, but now I saw that they have gone back and they have listed the bird for sale for like $1 million or something like that. Yeah, I mean, it's some... They're both being petty. I think
1: the shop got some great publicity from it.
0: Absolutely.
1: So
0: yeah.
1: You know,
0: yeah.
1: I mean, no publicity. There's no such thing as bad publicity.
0: That's right. All publicity is publicity. But yeah, but you don't do that.
1: We try not to.
0: If you got a bird on the wall, you would sell it. So you got all kind of neat stuff, though. You do have. Speaking of bird stuff, you do have some very nice wind chimes and you have some other outdoor things as well.
1: Yeah, we've got some beautiful bird houses that are handcrafted in North Carolina that are really nice.
0: Are they more for decor, though, than actual bird?
1: Really?
0: I mean, I saw them. They're very pretty.
1: They come apart, so they're easy to clean.
0: Okay.
1: And easy to... we have feeders and houses, and the feeders are easy to put the bird feed in, and they come apart, so they're easy to clean. So they are functional.
0: All right,
1: they're pretty and functional.
0: So you have some good deals on apparel, as you say, and of course, you got all your fall stuff coming in. Is there a fall season, and then is there a winter season, or
1: fall
0: is it all kind of just
1: all kind of runs into winter?
0: Yeah.
1: By the time winter comes, people are ready for spring.
0: Yeah,
1: believe it or not,
0: strange. We don't have a very rugged winter here.
1: We might get
0: a smidge of it.
1: Yeah, our coldest months seem to be February, March, and April a lot of times. But yeah, sweaters are out. We've gotten a new shipment from E. Newton in. We've got some of the E. Girl bracelets. Those, which are never on sale, will be included in today's sale.
0: All right.
1: Just a little FYI to the people out in the wild.
0: Yeah.
1: Julie Voss, Cappuccino Wolf, all the other jewelry, game day apparel.
0: Yeah.
1: Home furnishings, accessories. Yeah.
0: What's your favorite team? You've got Gamecock, Clemson, Citadel, all the...
1: I'm a Gamecock.
0: I know that.
1: And
0: I am too.
1: I have to rejoice in the fact that...
0: We beat Florida. Handily, actually. That was good.
1: It was the best.
0: Wasn't it? I'm still sore about the Kentucky thing, but,
1: Yeah. Okay. Well,
0: Yeah, it happens.
1: We beat Florida. So we're moving on from there.
0: That's right.
1: And free week this week, regrouping, keep that momentum going, and let's roll.
0: That's right. Very good. By the way, my son Ben speaking to the Touchdown Club tomorrow.
1: Cool.
0: So I'm looking forward to that.
1: Now, what time is that in the morning?
0: I think they get together about 7 o'clock.
1: Okay. That's an early group.
0: Yeah. So 7 o'clock, I think they start the program about 7:30. Usually done by 8:30.
1: Okay.
0: So, come on by.
1: Yeah.
0: Yeah. It's always fun.
1: Is it open to anybody?
0: Yeah.
1: Okay.
0: Yeah, you can pay a guest fee and come in. I think it's like $10 or something.
1: Okay.
0: Get breakfast, some Shoney's.
1: Cool.
0: Yeah.
1: Nice.
0: So, come on out.
1: Ah, Shoney's, that reminds me of my childhood.
0: I know.
1: The breakfast buffet.
0: Well, that's what they'll have there.
1: Really?
0: Yeah.
1: Wow.
0: Pretty much. I mean, you know, I have everything, but they'll bring good all your standards.
1: Cool.
0: Grits, eggs, bacon, sausage.
1: Well, speaking of snacks, we will be having birthday cake and bubbles today.
0: Bubbles.
1: So, we'll be serving birthday cake and bubbles.
0: You talking champagne?
1: Yes.
0: Okay.
1: Yeah.
0: Well, you can say champagne.
1: We'll have a little non-alcoholic versions as well.
0: Okay.
1: So, something, a little something for everybody to celebrate.
0: Now, is the sale just going to be today, big day?
1: It's
0: just one day. So today, they got to get it today.
1: You got to get it today. We will not be gift wrapping today.
0: Okay.
1: And we will be there until 8 o'clock tonight.
0: All right. What time you open
1: we
0: today?
1: We open this morning at 10. So, it's...
0: And you stay open late because it's
1: Third Thursday.
0: Mm-hmm.
1: So, pushing that as well.
0: Normally, my wife and I'll go out and eat sometimes on Thursdays. We went last night because she has something to do tonight. So we went last night.
1: Nice.
0: Yeah, but that's, you know.
1: Where'd you eat?
0: Sidebar.
1: Mm, it was good. Listen, I get out of my car in the morning and I can smell that brisket cooking.
0: Yeah.
1: Oh my god.
0: Neighbors right there.
1: And I'm like dreaming about it all day.
0: You're on the corner right there.
1: Right there.
0: Beautiful shop, by the way. If you have not been in Silver Paper. It is a wonderful little shop there. And 26 years. 1 year in this location.
1: Correct.
0: Used to be on Boltman Drive there.
1: We were on Boltman for 25 years.
0: Yeah. This is a good location. It's very
1: visible.
0: I love
1: being downtown. It's funny. We meet people from all over the United States and the world. Mm-hmm. People come here for all kind of business, military, all kind of functions. So our Sumter community is really fortunate.
0: Right.
1: To have people coming in from all over the world.
0: And you have a lot of people stay right up the street there at the Hyatt.
1: They do.
0: I imagine they're walking around.
1: They love it.
0: Here.
1: And, we've got the Coyote Lofts that are above us also available. I'm not exactly sure how, but I think you can go to their website.
0: Check them out.
1: They're really nice.
0: Oh, yeah.
1: If you want a little fancy place to stay in Sumter and feel like you're not in Sumter, check those out.
0: There you go. All right. 26 years.
1: 26 years.
0: Silver Paper right there, 42 North Main Street.
1: Right, the corner of Hampton and Main. And you can also shop us online at silverpapersc.com. And our telephone number is 803-775-6757.
0: All right. Well, listen, congratulations.
1: Thank you.
0: And we appreciate you coming by. Look forward to chatting with you again next week. But
1: thank you.
0: I hope you have a wonderful
1: Wonderful anniversary. And I would like to say thank you to everybody in the community that has supported us for the past 26 years. We couldn't have done it without you.
0: Well, you got a great shop down there. And if you've never been in.
1: Thank you.
0: I've been in, and it's very, very pleased. It's a nice, even very nice shop. A lot of great stuff. If you're looking for great clothing, which I don't know about the type of clothing you have in there, but a lot of folks do. But if you're looking for a gift for somebody.
1: Yeah, we have great gifts.
0: Yeah, a lot of great gift
1: and
0: ideas.
1: We try to do unique things that you're not going to find everywhere else.
0: That's true. And you've also got a lot of great seasonal decor. Like, you got Halloween stuff in there.
1: We do. And Christmas is on the way.
0: I know.
1: Christmas is on the way.
0: I know. I saw my first Christmas commercial on TV last week during a football game. I'm watching football, and they have a Christmas commercial.
1: It's like, I don't like that because then football season is almost over.
0: Boy.
1: And that makes me very sad.
0: But, I mean, it's not even Halloween yet.
1: I know.
0: They already have Christmas
1: commercials. We don't need to think about the end of football season.
0: And I looked at it, and I my jaw dropped, and I said, surely there's a punchline on this. No, it was a legitimate, hey, it's holiday time. Come buy this. And I was like, oh my gosh, it's not even Thanksgiving or Halloween.
1: Not Halloween,
0: yet.
1: And can I plug the Witch's Ride real quick?
0: Yeah, sure.
1: The Lolly Bear is hosting the Witch's Ride on October 31st, which is Halloween morning at 9 o'clock.
0: Right.
1: And the proceeds from that will go to the Croswell Children's Home.
0: Yeah.
1: So if you're interested in that, you can contact me and I can get you in touch. Go to our website and the QR code is there.
0: I've seen the posters and all for it. I tell you what.
1: It's going to be a lot of fun.
0: Tell them, put them in touch with me. We'll see if we can get them on the show here talking about it.
1: Because
0: I know that's a good thing for the Croswell Children's Home.
1: Yeah, and it's going to be a really fun event for families with
0: children.
1: A bicycle ride. Yep, and everybody dressed in costume.
0: Yep.
1: So it'll be fun seeing little witches ride all over town.
0: All right. All right, Chrissy Bonin with Silver Paper. 26 years. You guys don't look a day over 10
1: or 12. Oh, God.
0: No. You guys do a great job there. I appreciate it, and congratulations on that milestone.
1: Thank you, and we look forward to seeing everybody.
0: All right. Very good. Go by and see them today. Open this morning and up till 8 o'clock tonight.
1: 8 o'clock tonight.
0: All right.
1: Come see us.
0: 42 North Main Street. We will take a break. We come back. I'm going to wrap it up for this Thursday morning. This is Good Morning Sumter. We're right here on Z95.
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11: Weather Channel forecast for the Midlands, a little bit cool down on the way here for the weekend as temperatures will flirt with 90 degrees both today and tomorrow, then cool into the 60s as we head towards Saturday and Sunday. 90 here today, sunshine, 65 tonight, 88 tomorrow, sunny skies at 67 on Saturday. Richard DeWedding at the Weather Channel.
12: 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Well, we're back and we brought music, Z95. Here's that music we brought.

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0: 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Little Kings O'Leon for you. 8:53, that is going to do it for us for today. Looking forward to tomorrow and the weekend. And we got a number of things here for you. Real quick, though, I do want to mention before we leave, don't forget the SC Monster Yard Sale coming up here this Saturday in Sumter. This is going to be this Saturday, the 17th, from 9 a.m. to 2 p.m. at the Civic Center right here at 700 West Liberty Street. Man, they'll have tons of vendors out there. Folks with booze, folks just like you that want to sell items. They'll have everything from dishes, pots and pans, furniture, clothing, toys. They'll have jewelry, all kind of great things. They'll also have some folks there with home businesses and retail businesses as well with booze. 9 a.m. Saturday morning, they will open the doors. They will wrap things up at 2 p.m. on Saturday afternoon. Admission is $5 per person, a portion of which will benefit Sumter United Ministries. And if you would like to come on out, you can check out our website for that, scmonsteryardsale.com. That's scmonsteryardsale.com. And while we're talking about stuff for community broadcasters, I do want to mention one more time, don't forget next week on the 21st, our first responder appreciation night that we'll be doing once again. This is going to be over at Central Carolina Technical College, building 400, room 401. 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All right, there's some stuff going on for you. I hope everybody here has a wonderful day today. Your weather, well, not too bad. 69 out there right now, getting up to 89 today. Partly cloudy skies, no chance of rain. Partly cloudy tonight, followed by a few clouds and maybe a slight chance of a shower late at night, low down to 60. And for tomorrow, mostly sunny once again with sunshine and clouds mixed and a high of 88 degrees. You guys have a good day today. We will see you tomorrow. Make it a good one. We'll see you then. And peace.
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8: Weather Channel forecast for the Midlands. A little big cool down on the way here for the weekend as temperatures will flirt with 90 degrees both today and tomorrow, then cool into the 60s as we head towards Saturday and Sunday. 90 here today, sunshine, 65 tonight, 88 tomorrow, sunny skies at 67 on Saturday. Richard DeWedding at the Weather Channel.
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5: Weather Channel forecast for the Midlands. A little bit cool down on the way here for the weekend as temperatures will flirt with 90 degrees both today and tomorrow, then cool into the 60s as we head towards Saturday and Sunday. 90 here today, sunshine, 65 tonight, 88 tomorrow, sunny skies at 67 on Saturday. Richard DeWedding at the Weather Channel.
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3: Weather Channel forecast for the Midlands, a little bit cool down on the way here for the weekend as temperatures will flirt with 90 degrees both today and tomorrow, then cool into the 60s as we head towards Saturday and Sunday. 90 here today, sunshine, 65 tonight, 88 tomorrow, sunny skies at 67 on Saturday. Richard DeWedding at the Weather Channel.
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That's why we're here, playing a bunch of random songs in a row, right? 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
8: Weather Channel forecast for the Midlands, a big cool down on the way here for the weekend as temperatures will flirt with 90 degrees both today and tomorrow, then cool into the 60s as we head towards Saturday and Sunday. 90 here today, sunshine, 65 tonight, 88 tomorrow, sunny skies at 67 on Saturday. Richard DeWedding at the Weather Channel.
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8: Weather Channel forecast for the Midlands, a little bit cool down on the way here for the weekend as temperatures will flirt with 90 degrees both today and tomorrow, then cool into the 60s as we head towards Saturday and Sunday. 90 here today, sunshine, 65 tonight, 88 tomorrow, sunny skies at 67 on Saturday. Richard DeWedding at the Weather Channel.
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2: Weather Channel forecast for the Midlands, a little bit cool down on the way here for the weekend as temperatures will flirt with 90 degrees both today and tomorrow, then cool into the 60s as we head towards Saturday and Sunday. 90 here today, sunshine, 65 tonight, 88 tomorrow, sunny skies at 67 on Saturday. Richard DeWedding at the Weather Channel.
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7: Weather Channel forecast for the Midlands, a little bit cool down on the way here for the weekend as temperatures will flirt with 90 degrees both today and tomorrow, then cool into the 60s as we head towards Saturday and Sunday. 90 here today, sunshine, 65 tonight, 88 tomorrow, sunny skies at 67 on Saturday. Richard DeWedding at the Weather Channel.
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somebody give me a

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9: Weather Channel forecast for the Midlands, a little bit cool down on the way here for the weekend as temperatures will flirt with 90 degrees both today and tomorrow, then cool into the 60s as we head towards Saturday and Sunday. 90 here today, sunshine, 65 tonight, 88 tomorrow, sunny skies, and 67 on Saturday. Richard DeWedding at the Weather Channel.
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8: Weather Channel forecast for the Midlands, a little bit cool down on the way here for the weekend as temperatures will flirt with 90 degrees both today and tomorrow, then cool into the 60s as we head towards Saturday and Sunday. 90 here today, sunshine, 65 tonight, 88 tomorrow, sunny skies at 67 on Saturday. Richard DeWedding at the Weather Channel.
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5: The American Heart Association Sumter Clarendon Heart Walk is scheduled for Saturday, October 31st at the Sumter High School Memorial Stadium. The expo starts at 8 a.m. and the walk starts at 9. 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We hope to see you there.
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2: Weather Channel forecast for the Midlands. Pretty good cold front advertised to roll our way, and it comes in town for the weekend with some rain showers early Saturday morning with its arrival, and then a much cooler tone to the forecast for this weekend. We're talking highs in the 60s, lows in the 40s, and a dramatic change, seeing as how our temperature's been in the 90s here for the last couple of days. 62 degrees our low tonight, near 90 on Friday. I'm meteorologist Scott Lauriemore at the Weather Channel.
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